0: Good night. Good morning. Welcome to The Mystery Show, right here on My Soul. More music, less chat. And please, don't keep us to yourself. Tell your family and your friends, My Soul with Mystery.
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1: On My Soul.

What's up? It's Beverly Knight here and you're checking out South East London's Hot Stuff. My main man, the mystery. London's Hot Stuff.

Hey, what's up? It's Beverly Knight here, and you're checking out Southeast London's Hot Stuff Mystery. We advise you on the best places to be. I always tune into London's Hot Stuff Mystery.

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forget about the time. 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We love music. Don't we? Relax and enjoy. No, and I'm not telling you the name of the artist because you can get it on your phone. Shazam. What, you don't know how to spell it? S-H-A-Z-A-M. 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You do everything else on your phone, don't you?

All right, girls, now listen here. Listen to what I got to tell you. You know, like, you can hear all that talk from your girlfriends and from former girlfriends about who's doing this and who's doing that, but when you got one, and you know you got one, you can't listen to that talk, yeah? Because, you know, nobody likes to see you all that happy. They want to step in on it a little bit, see? And I learned that a long time ago. Oh, they warned me. Yes, they did. They said, nuh-uh, girl, he ain't no good for you. He's no good. They were wrong, because he is more than good, honey. He the best. He is the best.

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0: 4, we can party the mystery way on my soul. 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

0: Thank you for tuning in to the Sleep Montage. You've just heard the SOS Band. Up next, Maya, then Alicia Keys, Chris Brown featuring Usher and Shane, Kylie, Level 42, Mia J, Van Hunt, Anita Baker, Tina Marie, Shantae Moore, Blue Control, B2K, Kenya, will all be singing in this Sleep Montage. More music, less chat.
1: Hello.
2: Hey, what's up?
1: No, you're chilling.
2: What you doing?
1: Just got out the shower.
2: Oh, word. Well, I'm in town and I'm trying to see you tonight.
1: Let's make it happen. Just tell me where to meet you.
2: I'm downstairs now.

thank you for tuning in to the Sleep Montage. Next, Anita Baker, Tina Marie, Shantae Moore, Blue Contrail, B2K, Kenya will all be singing in this Sleep Montage. More music,

Thank you for tuning in to the Sleep Montage. The SOS Band, Maya, Alicia Keys, Chris Brown featuring Usher and Shane, Kylie, Level 42, Mia J, Van Hunt, Anita Baker, Tina Marie, Shantae Moore, Blue Cantrell, B2K, and to end the Sleep Montage, here is Kanye.

0: Dave J back here in the building. How you doing? Rufus and Chaka Khan, very first record today. How you doing? Good morning, good afternoon, good evening, good night, wherever you are in the world. This is the I Love Music Show. I'm Davey J. This week I'm taking you way back to the Soul Weekenders. Now, I only went to, I think, two Caithers and two Southports. But believe me, they were monumental. Now, all the records I'm going to be playing, you probably have heard them if you went to Southport, if you went to Caithers, or any of the other Weekenders around, or if you just played the compilations in your car. Alright, so coming up, some big songs. I'm not going to tell you what they are, I just want you to take these in. They get played all the time, but I'm going to give you some facts that you may not remember. Let's go.
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3 in a row there. Mary Jane Girls All Night Long. Change, Glove Love featuring Linka Van Joss and the Fatback Band, I Found Loving. So the Mary Jane Girls All Night Long, Rick James wrote and produced that song. You should know that by now if you're one of us. Change, Glove Love, you listen to that voice. The first time anybody really heard him, Mr. Luther Vandross with Change. He'll be back later on in the show, by the way, because we're going to play that big record by him that kicked him off as a solo artist. And the Fatback Band, I Found Loving, came out in 1983, and then 4 years later, it came back again.

the 80s Weekender Anthems. Lonnie Liston Smith, Expansions. God, I remember when I first heard that record. That's from 1975. Can you believe that? And it lasted that long. And the first time around, I didn't even know it because I wasn't even going to clubs. In fact, I was at school at that point. Right? And you think about the others. Behind the Groove, Miss Tina Reeve. I was lucky enough, before she passed, to get one of the last interviews in the UK, if not the last interview. Behind the Groove is from 1980. And D-Train, You're the One for Me. Big record. And he's still doing his thing now. Now, if that is your thing, My Soul are at the Boysdale in Canary Wharf every Friday, 7 till 2. Free before 9 and happy hour from 4 till 8. Details on mysoul.com.

time.

Another three in a row, Slave, Atlantic Star, and Positive Force. And Slave, Just a Touch of Love. And a man singing and drumming on that. The one and only. It's got a weird voice, isn't it? But that weird voice is the bee's knees. And then the next version of that same voice after him, I think, was Horace Brand in the New Jack Swing era. Mr. Steve Arrington, what a voice. And I'll be playing something from him a bit later on as well. Atlantic Star, I'm not going to lie, I've never liked that record. And you know me already, I love a remix. I haven't found anything that makes me want to play that record ever. But it's still a big favourite as a sing-along in terms of the ballads. Or slow jams, whatever you want to call it. And Positive Force, We Got the Funk. Something for the diary, remember now, people. The My Soul Brighton Weekender. April the 23rd to the 25th, 2027. Yep, next year. 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Dave Rodigan, Norman J. Odyssey, live alongside MF Robots with full band and over 40 of my colleagues, including myself. Everything's on the MySoul.com site.

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My Soul Radio. That was the OJ's and I Love Music. That is how I got the name of my show, my brand. And that's really down to my hip hop compadre, DJ 279, because I was trying to find a different name after my whole branding changed and my team changed. And he said, how about I Love Music? And I like that. I thought, yeah, I'll keep that. All right, let's keep it moving. Third World, Now That We Found Love. By the way, I Love Music was written and produced by Gamblin' Huff, and so is the next record. Third World made it into a top 10 record in 1978. Yes, I'm really digging today. But it was originally done by the OJs, I think. I hope I've got that right. The OJs did Now That We Found Love, but Third World took it to another level. It's not quite reggae and it's not quite house. It's a bit of everything mixed in. Very popular indeed.

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17: Something for the diary, remember now, people. The My Soul Brighton Weekender, April the 23rd to the 25th, 2027, next year, at the Doubletree by Hilton Metropole. All right, let's keep it moving. Patrice Rush and Forget Me Nots is next.

That was Luther Vandross, his first single from his own album. He wrote and produced himself alongside Marcus Miller. That first album was just psh. And you know what? When you listen to him, right, you can see why so many people still love him to this day. I'm Davey J, and this is the I Love Music Show on My Soul.

just said Womack and Womack. Love Wars. Cecil Womack is Bobby Womack's brother, and Linda is Sam Cooke's daughter. 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
2: Outside, gloomy skies, a persistent drizzle, and a chilly wind blowing from the west, north, east, and south.
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9: All right, let's play one of the first records that put freestyle music on the map, because freestyle, a lot of it was instrumental, and then they started putting vocals on it to lift it to everybody. 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Shannon, let the music play.

David J, My Soul Radio. Before the break, we did play Champagne, How About Us? Another one of those records I'm not crazy about, but once again, it was significant from 1981. Let's keep it moving now. 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Came out on Solar Records. Remember, you're going to hear that and a whole lot more at the Brighton Soul Weekender. It is a big one indeed. 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

All right, let's pop off two more just before we move to the last bit of the show. Couple of big records in a row. Jocelyn Brown, Somebody Else's Guy from 1984. You're thinking, what? And Bill Withers, Lovely Day. I remember watching him on Top of the Pops, man. Co-written by Skip Scarborough. And listen to that long note. I think at one point he was the person who held the record for the longest note on a record. But I'm not sure if he still does.

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19: All right, we're about to get into our number three, Rocker's Revenge, Walking on Sunshine, Steve Arrington, Feel So Real, James Ingram and Michael McDonald, a personal favourite, yeah, I'm gonna be there.

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2: We are into hour three of our Soul Weekender Anthems. Let's do this with one of the biggest ones. And I remember buying this album, and almost every track on it was a winner. This is The Whispers and the Beatles.

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1: So you hear the whispers and the beat goes on. Number 2 in the UK, 1980. This is the I Love Music Show. Let's keep it moving. M2Me, Juicy Fruit. What a tune! M2Me actually started out as a percussionist for Miles Davis. Remember, quite a lot of people sampled this record, including Biggie with Juicy Fruit. And then let's drop

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1: 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We'd drive around Rome on his Vespa.
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1: 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We met the following year.
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1: Anyway, Paris was even wilder.
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6: Outside, gloomy skies, a persistent drizzle, and a chilly wind blowing from the west, north, east, and south.
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0: Right, so here we are into the last section of the show. The Aboriginal People, Marvin Gaye, those will be our last ones. I can say so much about all of these, but you don't really want to hear me talking about all this, do you? You want to hear the music. So let's play Yarrin People, Don't Stop the Music. Calvin Yarras and Alicia Peoples from Dallas. And later on, they got married. And my favourite record by them is Special. Don't Stop the Music is the one that put them on map. And let's finish with Marvin Gaye, Sexual Healing, written while he was living in Belgium, and he won 2 Grammys. As always, it's been a pleasure. I'm going to get out of the way. You take care. 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You take care. 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
1: Welcome to Sunday morning right here at My Soul. Right, let's jump straight into the music. Big tunes all the way. Sounds of Blackness kicking it off with Optimistic. And Bobby Brown on the way with Roni as well. So much to play today. Hope you're feeling well. Keep it right here locked. I'm here till 10 today.

We're back with classic 80s and 90s before this. Sounds of Blackness, Optimistic, and of course, the legendary Bobby Brown, Roni. 7:10 on a Sunday morning, October 11th. You're hanging out with Craig Williams until 10 o'clock today. Pete Andrew returns with the Soul Kitchen, 10 till 1. You've got Greg Edwards, Jazzy B, and Bigger making up the afternoon into the evening. Also, Mastermind back from 7 today. 9 o'clock, Femi Femme. D-Nice, 11 o'clock, Sold Out Show. And the official reggae chart show with Natty B into a Monday morning, 1 till 3. This reminds me of good old 80s. I was fascinated by Bobby Brown. The dancing, the hair, the music. Legendary. So how was your Saturday? Mine was a very, very lazy one. I'm not going to lie. I was lazy yesterday. Chilling there, watching TV, watching football, munching it down. Just rehydrating and sleeping and rehydrating and sleeping. Mrs. was doing her thing. She was out doing a shopping thing. You know, Saturday, ladies get out there and shop, don't they? I was having a lazy one. Needed it. What are you up to on a Sunday? Let me know. Get in touch. I'll give you the details real soon. It's the OJs. I love music. We love music, don't we? Good morning.

DJs, I love music, throwing it back like it's a Thursday. 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Loads of classics like this. So yesterday, chilled out, lazy, eating, drinking, sleeping, watching TV. How about you? I mean, do you get these lazy days, you know, on a weekend, think, oh, do you know what, I'm not doing nothing today. Everyone else can do something, but I'm not doing nothing. Don't ask me to move. That was me yesterday. Let me know what you're up to today. Facebook, Instagram, Craig Moon is DJ, My Soul Radio, and the email studio at emma-soul.com. 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I like it.

0: 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So the weather across London today, sunny to falls, light winds, highs of 16. Down in Swansea, Wales, cloudy with a gentle breeze, highs of 15 today. Most of the UK going to be all right in weather-wise. Yeah, dry, cloudy in some parts, most parts sunny. In between, sort of 13 up to 17 Celsius across the UK today. Pretty decent. Right on the way, Willie Hutch, In and Out, plays next.
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Plenty of classics and hits right here on a Sunday morning with Craig Williams. Just to let you know, you've got Chris Phillips covering George K this week on my weekday breakfast. All usual stuff going on around about 10 to 9 Luther's Law. Make sure you join Chris Monday to Friday this coming week, 7 to 10. In for George. Back as well from 10, Stretch Taylor, My Mornings, My Afternoons with John Jules, 1 till 4, and Ronnie's My Drive, 4 till 7. And the Premier League's back today. Oh, Man City are at Liverpool. Oh, they're going to get it from Liverpool fans, aren't they? Wow. I wouldn't want to be a Man City fan today. It's not their fault, is it, though? Come on. It's the owners. Terrible. Need to get rid of them, don't they? And my team ran out winners yesterday, 2-1 against Leeds, so I'm happy. We're up there in Manchester today. Sun intervals, light winds, highs of 15. Nottingham, sun intervals, light winds as well, highs of 15. Good morning to Paula down in Twickenham. Out to Dr. Vades. Big shout out to Sue Moore in Kent. Also out to Lee over in Sydney. Good afternoon, evening to you. Big shout out to Pete as well, getting in touch. And Gary Moore. Right, let's get on something brand new from Joyce Rice. It's called Dangerous. Liking this. Got some Thames on the way as well. Love a bit of Thames. Switch it up this morning. CW up until 10 today. Let's go.

Love a bit of Thames. What you need. And she's been voted in two categories at the Soul Train Awards in the new fan voted categories. That puts her in a rare position. The only artist nominated in both categories at the Soul Train Awards 2026. Well done to Thames. Love this lady. Such a talent. Craig Williams on your radios. And I played you brand new Joyce Rice, Dangerous as well. 7:35. I'm here till 10 today. Pete Andrews straight after me, the Soul Kitchen. Oh, you know about the Brighton Beach all day are coming up. Should I say the Brighton Weekender 2027? We've done the Brighton Beach all day back in August. We'll do that again next year as well. Right, let's get on. Eric B and Rakim. I know you got Soul.

0: Classic, Eric B and Rakim. I know you've got Soul 738. So if you want to go to the Mysore Brighton Weekender, April 23rd to the 25th, 2027, it's going to be bigger, better than ever. Tickets, rooms available, go to mysoul.com. 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Over 42 DJs. And so many live acts are going to be there as well. Right, coming up, Damage, Vernon Birch, Salt and Pepper, and we're squeezing some PJ Morton as well.
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Touch of Vernon Birch, lovely lady. 7:49, Sunday morning. Just chilling out with Craig. Big shouts to Anna, out to Cindy. Also Hannah, Julia, Georgia. Big shouts to Jills, Annabelle, Bernadette, Gail, Amy as well. Amy as well, should I say. 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Right, let's get into this one. PJ Morton.

DJ Morton. I'm going to apologise for my performance the last couple of days. Not been up to standard. I'm going to get that right in the second and third hour. Kicking myself in the studio. Haven't done that for years. You know when you just don't feel on point? You're like, what's going on? Come on. Do better. 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I could have done better today. Could have done better. Come on. I'm trying too hard today. You get those weeks when you try too hard. Right, let's get on this classic Salt and Pepper, Push It, back to the 80s. Come on, Craig. 7:52. I'm G-ing myself up now. My Soul Radio, Sunday morning.

sexy people. 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

0: uplifting to warm us up this morning. It's a bit chilly up there in Birmingham. Bit nippy. So the weather in Dundee today, Scotland, sunny intervals, gentle breeze, highs of 13. Down in Bournemouth, cloudy with a breeze, highs of 17. London, sunny intervals, light winds as well, highs of 16. Not too bad across the UK today. Looks like there's going to be no rain. I haven't seen it. I can't see it on the weather report. 7.55, right, coming up your reggae double. We've got so much to play today. Jesse Royal, Butcher Banton coming up. Also music from Daniel Bedingfield, Evelyn Champagne King, DC Peniston, Incognito, and so much more. Keep it here on a Sunday morning with CW. I'm not going nowhere, don't you? My Soul.
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6: Outside, gloomy skies, a persistent drizzle, and a chilly wind blowing from the west, north, east, and south.
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0: is my soul.
1: Welcome to My Breakfast on a Sunday morning. It's your wake up call with Craig. Yeah, let's grab that hour from the history books and continue. Get it right. Let's go.
0: Nothing but soulful hits on My Soul.
1: I wasn't feeling that first hour. I'm not happy at all, you know. But anyway, let's move on. Winding myself up right now. Evening Champagne King, I'm in love, is the first one out in this hour. Daniel Bedingfield, gotta get through this. Garage Classic. On the way, something brand new from Alison Limerick as well. And we've got your reggae double on the way from Jesse Royal and Budger Banton. Dead on 8 o'clock on a Sunday morning. Welcome to My Soul.

And don't forget DJ Fenn every Friday, Lovebug Sessions, UK Garage, 11 till 1. Right, let's get on this brand new music right here from Alison Limerick. Liking this one, up tempo, vibey. Check this out. Got that UK garage feel as well, hasn't it? 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

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Alison Limerick, Gwen Dickey and Omar are going to be there alongside Gordon Mack, Ronnie Harrell, Mike Vitti, John Jules and George K. Standing tickets available at mysoul.com and seating and standing tickets via Assembly Hall Theatre as well. 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That's Saturday, 7th of November 2026 at the Assembly Hall Theatre, Royal Tunbridge Wells. The biggest soul night of the year. This lady's going to be there. Brilliant. Definitely got that UK garage feel. Right, let's do your reggae double. On the way, Buja Banton. Here's Jesse Royal. Love That Don't Change. Good in the bed. Taking it nice and easy on a Sunday morning. Enjoy.

0: Hills and Valleys, your reggae double. Got another one round about 10 minutes past 9 on this Sunday morning. It's your wake-up call with Craig. Don't forget, 10 o'clock, the Soul Kitchen with Pete Andrew. 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Big shout-out to Annabelle, get in touch. Did you decide where you're going for a short break in November, Craig? Do you know what? We're still deciding. It's not me. I just said, you know what? Just pick a city, pick a place, and let's go. You know what? I've got to do more travelling. After all the money we spent on the house, we said, once it's finally done, oh, God, it's going on forever and ever. Things cost a lot of money when you're doing them right. But, yeah, I think we're going to go to Spain, Seville. I think so, yeah. That's what it's looking like, Annabelle. Thank you. Loads of suggestions. Malaga, Lanzarote, Barcelona. Loads of places. Thank you. Your knowledge and your information. Right, after the break, we've got more music on the way from Incognito. They play soon.
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0: 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At work, whatever you're doing, on holiday, get in touch. Love to hear from you. So Soul Off is back for a winter all day, meeting up with Ghetto Heaven. Just going to play something brand new first, though, before we give you the info on that. It's called Sleepwalking, and this is really nice. Liking this.

In the Vent Cali featuring Duran Bernard, liking it. So weather across London today, sunny to falls light winds, highs of 16. Up there in Manchester, sunny to falls light winds as well, highs of 15 today. Swansea in Wales today, cloudy with a gentle breeze, highs of 15. 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So come and join us, whatever you're doing, a winter all day, a Saturday 14th of November, 3 p.m. to 11 p.m. Soul Life meets Ghetto Heaven. Teaming up, Mastermind, Stretch Taylor, Craig Williams, that's myself, of course, Jasper the Vinyl Junkie, Scott James, DJ LJ as well on the lineup. 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That's soullife.uk. Early birds moving fast. £20 booking fee. Gonna be £15 after that, and then more on the door. That's at the Pacific Tavern, Surrey Quays. Saturday, 14th of November, 3 p.m. start. Soul Life Times, Ghetto Heaven. Come and join us. It's going to be brilliant. Right, let's get on this one. Get it popping. Fat Joe, Nelly,

0: The Amazing Grace. All the details coming up on that. Maze play too soon as well. Play soon. Too many games. And Luther Vandross on the way as well. And also we'll squeeze in maybe a couple more tunes before 9 o'clock. Hopefully. Need to. More music. That's what it's about. Keep it here.
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Sounds amazing. Frankie Beverly, Too Many Games. So, starting on Sunday, 25th of October, we've got a pre-Halloween party at the Amazing Grace. That's St. Thomas Street, London Bridge, SC1. Let's kick off from 4, goes on to 10 with easy access via public transport. You'll be in the ghoulish presence of Gordon Mack, George K, John Jules and Tony Perry. I'm sure, you know, John Jules will dress up a little bit. Maybe the boss man, Gordon Mack as well. Maybe George, maybe Tony as well. You never know. Tickets and information, go to mysoul.com. That's Amazing Grace, London Bridge, pre-Halloween party with the My Soul Gang, Sunday, 25th of October. Right, let's get on brand new Victoria Monet. It's called Juicy. Liking this one. Also, some Ryan Leslie to play soon and Luther Vandross. 8:45 Sunday morning. It's Craig until 10.

And it's called Juicy. So I forgot to tell you guys, on Friday I had my eyes tested on my local high street opticians, and need glasses just for reading really. But I said I want all round glasses, because as a DJ I don't want to be taking them on and off in the studio like I am now, and basically just taking them on and off all the time. No, I don't want that. So I'm gonna have glasses that I can see reading and long sighted as well, you know. I don't know what you call them, forgot what the name is called. But it doesn't matter. So if you see me with glasses around, like, wow, what's going on, Craig? You have got glasses, don't you? Got glasses. Embrace it. It's Ryan Leslie. S-T-A from what I see. Boy, it's a must we stay together forever. You see, cause ever is ever and never ever would nobody do it better than the ass. Oh, yes, I guess you're

Absolute R&B classic from the noughties, Just Right, featuring Snoop Dogg, Ryan Leslie. Yes, I've got to have glasses. Gonna embrace it. Test went well though. Yeah, nothing wrong with my eye. It's just natural aging, as they say. So, yeah. Need them for reading, looking at the phone, laptop, screens, in the studio. I said, I don't want to take them on and off all the time, so I'll just have glasses where I can see. Short sighted and long sighted. What they call the lenses? Someone helped me out. They told me in the opticians, but I can't remember. Duh. But yeah, if you see me with glasses, you're like, Craig, what's going on? You know what? Got to embrace it. Why not? Because, you know, getting to that age, don't want to strain my eyes. Got to find some decent frames. My dad's got some brilliant frames. Tom Ford. There are other brands that you can get, but he's got those fit ones, you know, like Stretch Taylor. Might go for those. What do you reckon? I was talking about this last week, but yeah. Opticians. Needed it done, though. It's got to be done, hasn't it? Who's got a booking coming up this week? Could get their eyes tested. Mince pies. As someone said last week, get your mince pies tested. I've done it now. Yeah. Glasses coming my way in the next couple of weeks. Right, here's I Wanted Your Love. Luther Vandross, absolute classy. Don't forget Luther's Law, right about 10 to 9 on The Breakfast Show, Monday to Friday. Jules K's on holiday this week. Coming, you've got Chris Phillips covering. That'd be nice. Monday to Friday, 7 to 10. Yeah.

0: Classic, I Wanted Your Love, Luther Vandross. Big shout out to Kerry getting in touch on the email. That's what you've got, mate. Very Vocals. Ah, yeah. That's the name, that's the name. Very Vocals. I've got those coming. They tried to entice me into their frames. I was like, nah, I don't want those frames. They're not me. I've got a wifey next to me. She said, You don't know Craig. He's very bougie. No, I'm not bougie. I've just got a certain thing I like. If I see it, I'm like, yeah, that's me. None of the frames in there was like my taste at all. Want something different. But yeah, thank you, Kerry, getting in touch. Very Focused. Love that. 8:56, right into the final hour. Your reggae dub on the way. Morgan Heritage, gonna play them. Also, Protege and Music on the way. We've got in the bag for you, De La Soul and the Mary Jane Girls play next. Keep it here.
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1: Let's get back to the music on a Sunday morning. Hang out with Craig until 10. One more hour before Pete Andrews in the building with Soul Kitchen. Right, let's do three in a row. D-Lo Soul and Mary Jane Girls and brand new Jared Lawson.
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De La Soul and the Mary Jane Girls, and this one brand new, Jared Lawson, Midas Touch. Love this guy from Canada, such a talent. 11 past 9, if you missed Matt White yesterday, in for Jigs, 3 till 5. Playing bits like this, New Future Soul as well, R&B. 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So many shouts and love coming through. Right, let's get on your reggae double. Protege on the way, here's Morgan Heritage. 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

0: Abyss, Protege, Lessons, Asher Reggae Double. Don't forget the official reggae chart show tonight with Natty B, 1 till 3 into Monday morning. Every Wednesday, Keith Lawrence as well, 11 p.m. with the Reggae Rock Show. So, Craig, good morning from Joanne. Lovely to have you along. Thank you. You're going to rock the specs. Hubby and I had a test yesterday. We came out £900 lighter. Oh, no. On top of that, we had to have a new boiler on Friday. So the bank account has taken a bashing this weekend. Beans and toast for the rest of the month. I had beans on toast yesterday. Don't knock it. It's brilliant. And on Friday, I put my van in for MOT. I was like, right, you need one new tyre, the other free advisory. I was like, all right, get four new tyres. New window wipers. £500 lighter myself, so there you go. I'll feel your pain. We're after the break. More music to play. My breakfast on the weekend.
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That's Rose 2027, taking over Cabo Hotel. It's going to be brilliant. Right, we've got some Soul to Soul coming up. Also on the way, New Edition. Let's get on this one, Junior Mafia, Get Money Remix. Hip Hop Classic as well. 9:26, dipping it back into the 90s.

Shouts to Luke on his way to the football game this morning. Locked in. Young DJ's going to be joining me at Soul Life Times, Ghetto Heaven, Saturday, 14th of November. Tickets available at soullife.uk. Come and join us at Pacific Tavern. It's going to be amazing. I was out with him Friday and his dad as well, down at the Bridge Bar, Beckenham, and he had to DJ until 4 in the morning. I was like, well done, well done, well done. He's only 18, so he can do it. He's got the energy. Wish I could be 18 again. Right, let's get into this one. New edition, back to 96 once again. You Don't Have to Worry. Love this version. Bit of rapping in it. From Bobby Devoe, Johnny, Ralph, Bobby on vocals as well. Oh, watch it. Doesn't get played enough. My Soul, your weekend breath.

signed to Bad Boy Recordings as well. I love that. You don't have to worry. Don't get played enough, does it, on radio? If you like your R&B masterminds in tonight from 7, he's joining me at Soul Lifetimes, Ghetto Heaven, Saturday, 14th of

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0: Squeezes from George Benson. Feel Like Making Love. Oh, I'll tell you what, Pete's always doing that well with George Benson or Luther Vandross or Teddy Pendergrass. And today I think it's the legendary...
1: Today we are doing a special tribute to the late Freddie Jackson.
0: There you go.
1: It's going to be really, really nice. So if anyone...
0: He was Mr. Smooth in the 80s, wasn't he?
1: I'm telling you, he was... I remember seeing Freddie years and years ago at the Hammersmith Apollo. Amazing on stage. He was singing Rock Me Tonight and he was handing out roses to the ladies. And it was such a beautiful moment to see him on stage doing his thing at the prime, at the height of his career. It was phenomenal.
0: You guys, I mean, all of you guys here at MySoul have seen these guys in their prime. It's amazing. George Benson.
1: Trust me.
0: Frankie Beverly, Earth, Wind & Fire, Luther Vandross.
1: Yeah.
0: The list goes on.
1: Yeah, you know? it really does. So when I heard the news, like everyone, that he had passed over due to kidney failure, it was a shocker.
0: That's a shocker, isn't it? It's horrible.
1: Age 70, yeah.
0: I mean, just losing all these legends is horrible, isn't it? Every year, 2, 3, or 4 go, don't they?
1: It's just
0: horrible.
1: Yeah.
0: It's horrible.
1: So sad.
0: Yeah, so sad.
1: Today we remember him from Midday.
0: Yeah, happy memories of the
1: happy
0: music.
1: Happy memories. We celebrate.
0: Yeah.
1: It's a celebration of life, we call it.
0: That's it. People in their kitchen, sitting in the front room, reminiscing about tunes like that with Pete Andrew. That's the one.
1: That's the one, yeah. Man. That's
0: so what you have to do. It's your anniversary today as well.
1: Yes.
0: I should have mentioned that. He's not been trying to mention it, but was it 15, 20 years?
1: Yeah. It's 15 years now.
0: Exactly, and, 15 years.
1: Absolutely.
0: Marriage. Yes. Give it up for Pete Andrew and Debs.
1: Debs and I will be doing our thing later.
0: Yeah, just chilling indoors because you're not feeling too well, are you?
1: I'm not 100%.
0: Yeah, so nice movie indoors and a nice meal, sitting on the sofa.
1: I'm telling you,
0: that's the one. I got it bang on, didn't I? I got it bang on.
1: I'm telling you, that's the one.
0: Man, that's it,
1: that's
0: man.
1: The one,
0: that's it.
1: So yeah, it's gonna be a lovely day.
0: Congratulations to you guys. I love
1: appreciate
0: you guys,
1: that.
0: Both you and Debs. I love
1: appreciate
0: spending
1: that.
0: Time with you and being around you, Pete. You're
1: look
0: a wonderful
1: at me, I'm
0: person.
1: Blushing.
0: Let's play some music because we're gonna blush otherwise. Don't forget Pete's After Me from 10. Ah, congratulations, Pete. 15 years with Debs. Well done. Brilliant. Right, let's get on this one.

emails this morning. He's got to do emails for Freddie Jackson, and now we just put it on him. Anniversary emails are coming through already. I blew him up on air this morning, haven't I? Oh, everyone wants to know that Pete's celebrating 15 years. 25 years for me next year. I'm not married, but 25 years. My friends are putting it on me, Pete. They want a birth. They want a party. 25 years. Me and Natalie. I said, oh, please, no. Standing next to Natalie, she's like, of course we are. 25-year party celebrating being together. But no ring. Everyone puts it on me every time they see me out in public. Comes, you're not married, Greg. Because I don't want to. I just haven't yet. Maybe soon. Brand new. Jade Nova. It's called 777.

across London today, as you can see already, it's probably looking out your window thinking, yeah, it's nice. Sunny to Vols, light winds, highs of 16. Up there in Scotland, Dundee, sunny as well, gentle breeze, highs of 13. Down in Bournemouth on the south coast, cloudy with a breeze today, highs of 17. Right, last one out, down to earth. Curiosity killed the cat, absolute classic. Don't forget Greg Edwards and Jazzy B in the building this afternoon as well. Smooth Grooves DJ Bigger from 5 after your Sunday lunch. Also Mastermind and Femi Fem D-Nice making up your Sunday evening. 9:50, 3 and a half, my soul.

0: guys out of the show today. Curiosity killed the cat. Down to earth on a Sunday morning. Thank you for your company over the weekend. Actually, that's Claire as well. You distracted me from cooking breakfast. Get on with cooking breakfast. Come on. Family's hungry. Big shout out to Olaf, out to Ina over there in Strasbourg as well. Or Austria or Germany, one of the two. Three. Right, that's a wrap for me. I'll see you guys next weekend. Stand by for Pete with a Soul Kitchen. Special hour celebrating the life of Freddie Jackson today. It's going to be amazing. Right. Enjoy your Sunday. I'm off. See you guys next week.
1: This is my soul.
2: 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Alexa, traffic has me famished and furious.
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And now, for the best in neo, independent soul, rare grooves, collector's soul, and so much more, join Pete Andrew in the Soul Kitchen now.

And good morning, welcome to another 3 hour session on a Sunday morning here at My Soul with Pete Andrew until one. And we're kicking off there with a legend. I love this guy. Sadly, no longer with us. The brilliant Lyndon David Hall. That is There Goes My Sanity. Sunday morning, October the 11th, is Pete back after a brilliant, brilliant time out there in Cavos, I could tell you. And where is my manners? Thank you, Craig. Great show. He's back here next weekend, same time, same place. And I want to extend my thanks to the brilliant Chris Phillips, who was doing this show in my absence whilst I was over there in Cavos, sipping orange juice by the pool, you know what I mean? Had a great time, had a great time.

Welcome, guys, to the Soul Kitchen on a Sunday morning. It's Pete Andrew, back, as I said, after a brilliant time out there in Cavos. And in the show today, I can tell you, we got 3 hours of some gorgeous tracks covered up. And at midday, due to the sad news that we lost another soul legend, I'm talking Mr. Freddie Jackson, sadly passed age 70 this week. And we're going to do a special tribute to Freddie today between 12 and 1. And if you've got a favourite, let me know, studio@mi-soul.com, and we'll endeavour to play your favourite track to remember and celebrate the life of Freddie Jackson today. Cannot wait for that. Sad news, such sad news, and gone way too soon. But he has left behind a huge catalogue of great songs, and we're going to try our best to get through as many of those songs as we possibly can between 12 and 1. All right, let's keep it going. Soft or warm? So I opened up with Lyndon David Hall, and I decided I'm going to start today's show with some classic slow jams. Do you remember this? Tyrese Gibson now, and this is Housekeeping. Good morning.

Getting suggestions here about doing a slow jam hour. Ooh, right. That's not a bad idea, you know. Usher, I Will. And before that, Tyrese Gibson. Housekeeping. Shout out to Stephen. Good morning, sir. Thank you for reaching out and your kind work. Appreciate you, my brother. Also, a big hike going out to Lorna, who's in Tottenham. Fall a blast in the house. I love that. Thank you for reaching out, Lorna. And she's so looking forward to our 1 hour with special tribute to the late Freddie Jackson later on this afternoon. Let's keep it going. I've been asked to play this. UK talent now, the brilliant Hill Street Soul at My Soul.

0: to one of my all-time favourites. Love this lady. Hill Street Soul. And that is Pieces, and it works. Keep all your shouts coming in. Morning, going out to Danny. Good morning, sir. Happy Sunday, he says here. Thank you, my brother. Shouts out to Jane, who's currently on holiday. By the poolside, and she's got Pete Andrew on. Love that. Enjoy your break. Also, a big hi going to Ian and the family. Thank you, sir. Appreciate your kind words. But listen, we're going to go for a quick break. Don't move, because on the other side, we're going to change gears and come bang up to date. Loads of new bits are out there floating around, which have caught my attention. We've also got the Sunday morning roll call. And loads more beyond that. Do not move. The Soul Kitchen, every Sunday, 10 a.m., My Soul Radio, with Pete Andrew. Just doing my thing. And if you stay there, something from the brand new album by the lovely and the brilliant Layla Hathaway plays next. Keep it by Soul.
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17: The best soulful music.

Welcome back, man. Welcome back. So whilst I was away, this album was released, and let me tell you, I couldn't wait to get on the radio and play this LP to you, at least one track. There's not a bad tune on the LP. It is that good. Layla Hathaway, she has come back with a vengeance. Oh my gosh, that's just one cut of this LP, and that's called So Smart. If you're album buying this weekend, I highly, highly recommend this. All right. Loads of shouts are coming in. I want to say big shout out to my brother, Mr. Ian Pinnock. Shouts out to Mark. Big love to you guys, my brothers from way back in the day, growing up in Lewisham, South London. And right now, we are going to quickly, and I do mean quickly, do the Sunday morning roll call, because I've got a lot of songs I want to try and feature today if I possibly can. So big hi going out to the lovely Helen Chamberlain. My dear, how are you? Lovely seeing you and hanging out with you last week in Cavos. Shouts out to Lee Moore Smith. Big hi going out to Ruth Arloff out there. Hi to you, Debbie Jones. Brilliant photographer you are. Hi to Shay Brown. Lovely hanging out with you last week, Shay. Hi to Anthony Lowe. Laura Maz. How you doing, Laura? Shouts out to DJ Omar, the original Funky Dread. Shouts out to Laura Rodomano Puma. How you doing, my dear? Shouts out to Martin Allen. Nina Dixie's out there. Shouts out to Michael Ludford, Sandra Robinson, Marlene Shakes. Also, big hi going out to Fiona White out there. Irene Ewer. Morning to Sharon Jones. Chris Pike. There's loads. Hi to Mandy Ann Wilkes. And one more for now. Big hi going out to Julie Sermons. All right, let's keep it going. Inundated with music here. And here's something that is not getting any airplay, and I don't know why. Brand new. You need this in your life. They are called PM R&B. Take a listen.

brilliant, just brilliant. I've not stopped playing that. That's on constant repeat in the car. Headphones everywhere I go, I'm playing this track. That's called Everything I Need, PMR&B. You need that in your life. If you buy music this weekend, just add this to car, all right? I'm telling you. Keeps me alive. I got everything. Feeling good? Shout out to Chris Pike. Morning, Chris. How you doing? Hi to you, Natasha. Just seen your message. Appreciate your kind words. Thank you. And loads of you are looking forward to our 1 hour with special tribute, Freddie Jackson, later on today at midday. It's going to be a really nice one. Quite emotional as well. But the idea behind it is for us to celebrate his life. And going to need your help on this. So if you've got a favourite, let me know. studio@mi-soul.com. Cannot wait for that hour. All right, let's keep it going. More Soothing Soul on a Sunday morning. Love this.

0: My gosh, the love for this. It's called Stay a Little While, and it works. It's so good. It's soothing, and it's just what I need on a Sunday morning. It really is. It really is, I tell you. Thank you all for your lovely words coming in, guys. studio@mi-soul.com. If it's your first time tuning in, welcome on board. Hour number one is pretty much soft and warm, laid back and chilled. Hour number two, we go back in time. Rare Soul, Two Step and Collectors. And hour number three, we do a featured artist. And this weekend, as you guys know, it is Freddie Jackson. But I want to draw your attention to something else that I'm going to be doing. Now then, if you are into soul music, R&B, classic grooves and proper good party soul, I've got somewhere where you guys need to be. Sunday, the 18th of October, we are taking over the Amazing Grace in Canary Wharf for the launch of the Amazing Grace Late Brunch. And here's the thing, the brunch dinners have completely sold out, but do not panic because you can still join the party. We've got Fifth Avenue there and friends alongside yours truly, Pete Andrew, DJ Legs, and also brand new rockers bringing you the very best in soul, R&B, classics, Afro House, and also Afro Beats as well. It starts from 3 and it goes until 11 o'clock at night, and it's only a tenner to get in, all right? So get your friends together, get dressed up, and come and have a great time. Fantastic music, top cocktails, and great company. For tickets, all you got to do is just head over to Eventbrite and search Amazing Grace Late Brunch. Remember, the dinner party tickets have already sold out, so we can't wait to see you on the dance floor. Same people, different energy, and we can't wait for that. All right, break time. More big tunes coming up on the other side of these here at My Soul. Stay right there.
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is one of them songs that I cannot put down, you know. Dwele, Find a Way. The remix. That's courtesy of Chris Baxter. Many of you are asking, Pete, can we get a copy? Yes, you can. Go to chrisbaxtermusic.com. It's there right now. Download.

full blast in the house with the music, dancing around the house. I love that. Thank you, Stephanie. Happy Sunday to you, my dear. One here from Pauline Heath. This one reads, hi Pete, you know your show always makes me happy. I'm really looking forward to any Freddie Jackson song from midday. You leave that with me, Pauline Heath. Thank you for reaching out. Loads coming in. Shout out to Julita Foster. This one reads, hi Pete, please, please, please, can you play We Love Rare Groove? You played it whilst I was in the car a few weeks ago and I was going crazy raving in the car. Leave that with me. Leave that with me. I'll do my very best for you, Julita. All right, let's keep it going. Only for time reasons. This is going to blow up. My soul.

10:49, myself. Get a rewind on this track here. Yeah. Wish we could. Shouts out to Jerry out there. Good morning. Happy Sunday. Also, big heart to Julie Price. Heart to Della Duncan. Richard Sims is out there. Good

This is My Soul on a Sunday morning, the Soul Kitchen repeat from 10 a.m. Remember, hour number two, if you're into rare soul, two-step and collectors, we've got you covered, hour number two. And now, midday today, one whole hour, special tribute to the late Freddie Jackson. Rest in eternal peace.

So in my absence, seriously, I have been inundated with music. We are sitting on so many songs here. I've not even played yet. My gosh. In the background, that's Oops. Myself.

0: What we don't play today will definitely feature next weekend, I promise. The Soul Kitchen, you don't want to miss the show, man. Always a little bullet in here somewhere. I tell you. All right, we're going to end the hour. Shouts out to Jalita Foster. I didn't originally plan to play your track, you know, but I'm going to go ahead and press play on that track you love called We Love Rear Groove. And not just you, by the way. Many others keep reaching out asking if I can play it. So it gives me great pleasure to go ahead and press play for you guys.
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0: across the weekend. 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

back. Now, this is hour number two for the brand new listener out there. In this hour, we can delve. Look in our crates and see what's in there. This hour is predominantly for those who are into rare soul, two-step, and collectors, I call it. We're kicking off there with something from the gorgeous Aretha Franklin from the album You. And that's called It Only Happens When I Look At You. And the beauty behind this hour is that, with reference to the crate digging, sometimes we find stuff here on a Sunday that we didn't even know we had. That's the beauty of this hour. I love it so much. Keep all your shouts coming in, by the way, guys. Studio at mi-soul.com. Loads to get through, I can see. Shouts out to Sandra in Stratford. Another big fan of the Soul Kitchen. Good morning, my dear. Shouts out to Naomi. Hi to you, Fiona, as well. Good morning. Happy Sunday. They are coming in thick and fast. But listen, we're going to keep it going. A little 7-inch here that I cannot stop playing. Love this. The man says, baby, I am head over heels in love with you. His name is Chuck Bridges, and it plays here at My Soul.

0: Morning, my soul. 11:17 a.m. This is the Soul Kitchen. And right now we are going to quickly do Think Back and Remember the Twist. Shout out to Lorraine King and also Martin Allen. You guys are making me laugh. Thank you for reaching out. Appreciate you reaching out, by the way. Hi, shout out to Jimmy out there. Good morning, sir. Long time. Long time listener way up there in Stoke Newington. We need to catch up, my brother. All right. This morning, we are now going to quickly do Think Back and Remember the Twist. I'm going to go ahead and read out some lines from what I think is a well-known track and get you guys out there to have a go in terms of who you think it might be. Now then, I'm going to say, no, not a household name. Certainly not a household name, but have a go anyway. You guys know the track, but you might just struggle. You might just struggle. But here we go. You are the song of loving me. Sugar sweet is in your smile. Counting you in all my blessings. Holding you, stay for just a while. Let me do it again. You are the song of loving me. Sugar sweet is in your smile. Counting you in all my blessings. Holding you, stay for just a while. One more time. You are the song of loving me. Sugar sweet is in your smile. Counting you in all of my blessings. Holding you, stay for just a while. Have a go. Studio at mi-soul.com. And whilst you have a go, I'm going to go for a break. And I'm going to play not one, but two version excursions on the other side of these few words. Keep it, My Soul.
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0: 11:36 a.m. Sunday morning. I want to thank you all for your kind words coming in. Appreciate every single one of you. If I've not responded yet, I do apologize. Kind of inundated here. She just had not one but two Virgin excursions. First up, we had It's Gotta Be Mellow. That was featuring Leon Haywood. And we also played a version by East Coast. And in the background, we also played another Virgin excursion. That's what's called Your Love. First up was by The Temporaries. And in the background, Johnny Adams. And I've got another version, I'm sure I have, somewhere at home. Anyway, some of you out there need a little bit of a refresher with reference to Think Back and Remember the Twist. We are getting wrong answers here this morning, so I'm going to go ahead and give you a little refresher because you do need it. So here we go. You are the song of loving me. Sugar sweet is in your smile. Counting you in all my blessings. Holding you. Stay for just a while. If you're a rare groover, you know this. One more time. You are the song of loving me. Sugar sweet is in your smile. Counting you in all my blessings. Holding you. Stay for just a while. Email me, studio@mi-soul.com. Remember, the big one coming up at midday, a special tribute to the late Freddie Jackson. May he rest in eternal peace. And we're going to celebrate his life. From midday today, I'm going to encourage you guys to join me in the hour. I'm going to play lots and lots and lots of his songs and just remember his work. And I think an hour is just so not enough. It may have to be 2 hours, but you guys will let me know if you want more during the hour, all right? Remember, coming up at 1 o'clock this afternoon, we've got Greg Edwards. He'll be here doing his thing. Following Greg, we've got the Back to Life show with Jazzy B. At 5 o'clock this afternoon, Smooth Grooves with DJ Bigger. Later on tonight, from 7 is my brother, Lewis Mastermind. At 9 tonight is Femi Fem. At 11, I can tell you, it's the sold-out show with D-Nice. And at 1 a.m. in the morning, the official Reggae Chart show with Natty B. Don't forget the early breakfast show with Keith Jackson. All right, break time. More big tunes coming up on the other side of these. Keep it my soul.
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just brilliant. It really is. Love, love, love. The Whispers, you know. Old party classic there. That's called You Will Never Get Away. Taking me back to my good old house party days. We always played a Whispers track in those days. Great memories. So it's 11:45. We're going to get back to Think Back and Remember the Twist. I'm going to go ahead and check my emails and all of that good stuff and see if anybody out there sent in the right answer this weekend. Let me have a quick look at my emails and see if I can see wrong answers, weirdly enough. Wow, I wasn't expecting that. I really wasn't. Somebody said, Pete, is it Tina Marie? No. Is it Mariah Carey? No, I can tell you. Let me have a look here. Just wrong answers. Quite a few of them. So here, let me go ahead and give you the lines again, right? Here we go. I'm so shocked, I really am. So here we go. You are the song of loving me. Sugar sweet is in your smile. Counting you in all my blessings. Holding you. Stay for just a while. Now then, if you sent in the group by the name of The Meters from the album New Directions, the name of the track is called Be My Lady, alright? Now then, take a bow, these amazing people who did get it right. Shouts out to the lovely Lorraine King, my brother Kenny Agostini. Shouts out to Natasha Fearon. Morning, my dear. Shouts out to William Bryce, Lauren Sanderford. Big heart to you, Jenny in Tooting. Also, Raymond in Brixton. The answer is The Meters and Be My Lady. And we're still getting wrong answers here, but no. We have another one for you guys next weekend, and we're going to go a little bit deeper next weekend, I can tell you. All right? So for time reasons, let's quickly play the track, as we are not far to go until our 1 hour with special tribute to the late Freddie Jackson. Cannot wait for that hour. And I can see loads of you are so looking forward to that hour as well. It's going to be quite emotional. But like I said, the idea is to celebrate his life. And so looking forward to jumping in the hour at midday today. But right now, let's play this weekend's track by The Meters. And would you be my lady for a lifetime? This is a big show, my soul.

Love, love, love this, as does my wife Debs. As for you, my dear, mwah. And happy anniversary to us both, right? Sunday morning, the Soul Kitchen is mad busy in here. If I've not read out your shout yet, guys, I am coming to you. We ain't done yet. In the background, the Meters, Would You Be My Lady? All right, let's play one more before the break. I've been asked to play this brilliant tune by the Shy Lights. Shout out to Georgina. She said, Pete, can you please play this? It's on the radio. Enjoy.

lovely message here. Shout out to Wendy in Battersea. Message reads, Pete, thank you for the music. My pleasure, my pleasure.

0: of our number two. Yes, we have, and it flies by. It really does. It flies by. Five away from midday, Sundays here at the Soul Kitchen with Pete Andrew. And, well, ladies and gentlemen, this morning on the Soul Kitchen, we're going to do something very, very special. As you guys know, we're going to celebrate the life, the music, and the incredible voice of one of soul music's finest singers. I'm talking the wonderful Freddie Jackson. Now, if you grew up listening to soul music during the 80s, you'll know exactly what Freddie Jackson meant to that generation. I'm talking songs like Rock Me Tonight, You Are My Lady, Have You Ever Loved Somebody, and also Jam Tonight. My goodness, what a voice this guy had. Freddie was born in Harlem, New York, back in 1956, and like so many great soul singers, his musical journey began in the church singing gospel. But it was in 1985 that the world really got to know Freddie Jackson. His debut album, Rock Me Tonight, was an enormous success, and the title track spent 6 incredible weeks at number 1 on the American R&B charts. And then came You Are My Lady. Now, come on, ladies and gentlemen, how many memories does that song bring back for you? I'm talking the weddings, the parties, the romantic evenings, the slow dances. I mean, Freddie Jackson provided a soundtrack to so many people's lives. And the wonderful thing about Freddie was that he didn't just sing a song, you know. He made you feel it. In recent years, Freddie faced a very different challenge after revealing that he was living with kidney disease. But rather than keeping his struggles private, he chose to speak openly about his condition, encouraging others to look after their health and recognize the importance of early detection. And I think that tells you something about the man himself. He wasn't just interested in making beautiful music. He wanted to make a difference. So this morning, here in the Soul Kitchen, we're going to remember Freddie the best way we know how, and that is through his music. So for the next hour, we're going to celebrate a remarkable career, an extraordinary voice, and a catalogue of songs that will continue to touch hearts for generations. So wherever you're listening to me right now, whether you're at home, in the car, at work, or just chilling out with some coffee, turn up the radio, man, because the next hour belongs to one of the true gentlemen of soul music, Mr. Freddie Jackson. Rest in eternal peace. And thank you for the music. And we're going to kick off hour number 3 with Mystic Merlin and Mr. Magician. Stay there. 1 hour with Freddie Jackson, the special tribute, is up next. Keep it My Soul.
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10: 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It's Perry Lewis here. Welcome to my Jazz After Dark show right here on My Soul Radio. 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
3: Pete Andrew. Pete Andrew.

Welcome back, man. Welcome back. This is going to be a beautiful hour. A celebration of life. Freddie Jackson, rest in eternal peace. We miss you already, my brother. Thank you for the music as well, Freddie. In the background, a singer, song of love.

beautiful. Just beautiful. And we kicked it off the hour with Mystic Merlin, featuring Freddie Jackson, and that was called Mr. Magician. 11 after 12, Sunday afternoon. If you just joined us, this is a special tribute to the late Freddie Jackson. Now, then, when I announced earlier this week that we're going to do this, so many of you guys had reached out to me, and so many of you asked for this track here in the background, something called Tasty Love. Do you remember this? So nice. Sunday afternoon, Pete, until 1.

This one really, Pete, this is a big tune. I know it is. Big shout out to Shay Brown out there. Good afternoon, my dear. Also, shout out to Karen, loving the hour. Thank you, Karen. Special tribute to the late Freddie Jackson, just remembering his work, and there's a lot of work here. So I'm thinking, is an hour enough? I don't know. We may have to do 2 hours, guys. I don't know. You guys let me know. Now then, let's play on. Big hi to Justin, also Roger, and also Leon. Do you know, collectively, you guys have all asked for the same song. And it's a really nice song. It's called I Could Use a Little Love Right Now. And we play it here on a Sunday afternoon in the Soul Kitchen. Enjoy this.

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It really is. 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Can you help a brother out? You know what I mean? Lovely tune. Freddie, we miss you.

0: Diana Coffee from Grenada. Shout out to you, Diane. How you doing? I'm having a lovely time out there. Also, big hi to Mon Bowen. My dear, how are you? Lovely seeing you last week in Cavos. You would like to hear Have You Ever Loved Somebody? We've got that in the bag, you know. Definitely coming up. Laura, you would like to hear Rock Me Tonight? We've got that. That's coming up. Also, shout out to Deo. You would like Calling? I've got that as well. So many tunes here. In Undated, Freddie Jackson on a Sunday afternoon. But if you guys don't mind, I want to play a track up next. It's called I Don't Want to Go. If you don't know it, trust me, you guys are going to want to know it, right? You know what I mean? Stay there. More Freddie plays on the other side of these.
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good. So refreshing. I've not played these songs in a good while, you know. That's called Nice and Slow. And before that was I Don't Wanna Go. Thank you for the love coming in here on this Sunday afternoon. One here, Pete, I want to thank you for this beautiful tribute. My pleasure.

Good afternoon, Michael. How are you doing, sir? He says, Pete, me and my wife, we're chilling here. Enjoy the music. Man, I love that. That's the idea, you know. That's the idea. So listen, guys, it's now 12:31, according to my studio clock here at my soul. Now, every afternoon and around this time, I got to get your permission if you want more of what you're hearing right now. So we've not played hardly any Freddie Jackson, really. So the question I'm asking you is, would you like part two next weekend? Email me, studio@mi-soul.com. Put in the subject line, part two, and we'll take care of that for next week, Sunday. Would you like part two, Freddie Jackson, next week, Sunday? Hit me up, man, studio@mi-soul.com. And whilst you do that, so many of you reached out and asked for this. I cannot leave this afternoon without playing this track. Rock Me Tonight.

0: will be playing this song for many, many, many years to come. The brilliant Freddie Jackson singing Rock Me Tonight for old time's sake. Lots of love coming in here this afternoon. My gosh. One here, Pete. This is a beautiful, beautiful hour. My pleasure, my pleasure. Another one here, Pete. I don't want this hour to end. And so many coming in. But listen, we're not done yet. We are not done yet. I'm going to go for a quick break. I've got more on the other side. Now then, Mont Bowen. Big shout out to you, my dear. And also Mikey. Hope you guys are well. I'm going to play your track up next. A little track called Have You Ever Loved Somebody. I'm going to play that up next for you both. 20 away from one. Remember, coming up at the top of the hour, Greg Edwards will be coming through your speakers. But you and I, we are not done yet. Stay there. More Freddie still to come.
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That's for you, Mon Bowen, and also Mikey. You guys enjoy that. Freddie Jackson sings, Have You Ever Loved Somebody? 12:47, Sunday afternoon. This is a special tribute to the late Freddie Jackson. May he rest in eternal peace. Missing you, my brother. Now, I'm really excited about playing the next track. I really am. Received a lovely message from a guy called Tony. He's been married for 25 years. Had a lovely wife. Her name is Sylvia. They have 7 children. He says, Pete, she is my rock. She is my queen. I love her to the bone. And he says, Pete, you know, our favourite tune is You Are My Lady. Please, please, please, could you take us back to that day in front of all of our guests whereby we dance to that tune in front of everybody? And it gives me great pleasure. For you, Tony, and also Sylvia, you guys enjoy this.

just beautiful. Oh, just received a lovely message here from Tony and Sylvia. Just thanking me for playing this track. No problem, no worries. So that's my penultimate tune this afternoon. I want to thank every single one of you for hanging out with me for the past 3 hours. I have had a blast. We are going to be doing it again next week, Sunday from 10. And I can confirm Freddie Jackson Part 2 will be happening next week, Sunday from 12 midday. And before we go, some more shouts here. Shouts out to Sandra Joseph, Hayden, my dear. Kathy Coote, Richard Robinson, Jerry Clavier, Carl Shepherd, Mike Denton, Angela Brown. Loads of names here. Hi to Terry Byrne, Michael Ludford, Julie Barber, Pauline Heath, Sian C, Richard Allen, and there's loads and loads more. Listen, I'm out of here. I'll see you next week, Sunday, from 10. And I'm going to leave you with this track, I Don't Want to Lose Your Love. And a quick mention to Freddie, wherever you are, thank you for the music, my brother. We're going to miss you down here, but we will be playing your tracks forever and ever and ever. You sleep well. And from me, Pete, I'll see you next week at 10.

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it's another bright, sunshiny day, live from Studio 5. It's you and me until 3. Yes, it's Soul Spectrum.

There's a message in the music. Friendship Train, Gladys Knight and the Pips. 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That's the email address. Or else on Facebook, message me from there. Love to hear from you.

Tavares, and back for more. You probably best know it from Gene Kine and Al Johnson, but there you go. Another good version of a song.

Oh, let every voice sing. Alton McLean and Destiny. Crazy Love. I love it. And of course, we had Marvin Gaye, What's Going On. Probably that's a version you've never heard before. I'm in that kind of mood today. This is something that I sort of keep to myself, but I think I'll play it. And that's nice because, hello, Debbie. She says, Getaway, love it. It has to be one of the most underplayed Earth, Wind, and Fire record amounts all the others. It says, try and resist the hate. Let's get away to a better place. That's what this show is all about. You and me. Oh, yeah. And Sade.

one of the two artists that started the CD revolution. Sade, and the other one was U2 with the Joshua Tree album. And now it's been reported that the younger folks are trying to get away from streaming and MP3s, and they are buying CDs again. Oh, that's good. It's good.

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Will Downen. 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She says he's a talented fellow. I bet he is. Let's see how it tastes. Why don't you take a photo of it and when it's been finished baking and send it through so I can at least have a look at what it looks like. Yeah. I love it when you share. Oh, yeah.

Yes, I can see you doing your samba dance. That's Chris Kingdon. Chris Kingdon and Clyde. And favorite place, it is right here on My Soul Radio. Email. Hi, Gregoru. I'm Gregoru today. I hope today finds you in the funkiest of moods. Any chance of sending our dearest friend, Tony Goslin, birthday wishes for last Friday? How old was he then? He didn't say. He's now reached the tender age of 64. Oh, you have said. You see, if I read these things before, you know, opening my mouth, I'd get all the information. So he's now 64. Oh, he's soon going to be a pensioner. And he's still behaving like a teenager. Well, that's the way to go, as far as I'm concerned. Once you've gotten past 40, you're entitled to behave however you want to. Could you also say hi to everyone who joined in alcoholic celebrations down at the Rising Sun last night, including Glenn and Charlton Pete and Leslie and Mark and Sue, Professor Pete, Amber, Linus, Boney, Willie, Hollins, and of course us. Mr. and Mrs. Spuddy, good afternoon to you. How come you guys don't have hangovers? I don't know. Once again, Tony, happy birthday.

I was playing around in my Sugar Hill Gang box. You've noticed over the last couple of weeks. I'll pack it away now. Save some more for another day. Passion play. Yeah.

aren't you glad you turned on the radio today? Sairita and I don't know. Greg, G-R-E-G at mi-soul.com. Greg at mysoul.com. That's the email address. And you can also message me on Facebook, as some people have already done. Box set from Bill Withers out now. It came through the letterbox, and I'm thinking, wow, somebody's actually posting records these days. It's a three CD set with all of his stuff on there, including his concert live at Carnegie Hall. Yeah. So if you're into Bill Withers, you can have all his stuff in your hot little hands in one package.

Been with us, the same love that made me laugh, and now you wanted to make me cry. Oh, love, I've been with us. How? Here he is, Marcus Miller, one of Luther Vandross's great friends. And Luther is on here as well, doing background vocals.

Robert Lawson and the Midas Touch Down. Hello, Louise. Louise Holiday. She says, as always, we have My Soul Radio on in our house while we're getting on with our Sunday chores. We're going to see PJ Morton in Brum tonight. And so we would love a shout-out with a PJ track of your choice. Thanks and lots of love from Louise and Marco. Well, hi. I haven't got any PJ Morton, but I've got T.S. Monk.

Cindy Crawford, One Hello. Mary O before that, and No More Fools. And George Benson started Mellow Mellow with You're the Love of My Life. Ah, three beautiful songs. And Randy Crawford, I dedicate that to a lady who complained that she says, you always play obscure Randy Crawford records. And she said, my favorite is One Hello. I think that was about 3 weeks or so ago. I do listen to what you say, but I don't jump on it. Otherwise, you'll start thinking, oh, you can just email in and ask for a record and I'll do it and stuff. No, no, no, no, no, no. I am not a jukebox. Sit around trying to put a show together based on what you want to hear. For goodness sake, what do you think this is? A radio station? Greg at my soul. Greg at my soul.com. That's the email address, or else message me from there. So now we've had Mellow Mellow. Let's get up and dance.

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It makes you feel like dancing. Get up and get down. My Soul Radio, Rhodes 2027. 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So now we are delighted to announce that a limited number of wristbands are available, which will allow you access to the main event from 1 p.m. and all our nighttime events. 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

0: 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The special My Soul Happy Hour is still running from 4 until 8 p.m. every Friday. Just say, I love My Soul at the bar, and you'd get that special happy hour price. Coming up this Friday, the 16th, will be Brian Power, Gordon Mack, and Matt White.
1: They call me Drac. Here I come, baby. I ain't gonna bite you. I just want you to hang on. All right.

Steve Arrington and the gang, Slave and Slide. Why don't you go on and slide? My Soul Brighton Weekender. It's happening next year again. April the 23rd until the 25th. And it is gonna be bigger and better than ever. We're taking over the Double Tree by Hilton Metropole Hotel, with access to all the hotel facilities to include the swimming pool and the ice cream parlor, with lower priced rooms. 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We're going to be having live on stage, full band on the Saturday, MF Robots. They're going to be on, and then Odyssey is going to be on Sunday, the soul session on a Sunday. More acts to be announced, plus we will be broadcasting live throughout the weekend in our radio and chill-out rooms. That person, Greg Edwards, he's going to be doing his show from there. Yeah, they're tying him up and taking him down to Brighton. We are now selling day passes for Friday, Saturday, and Sunday. So don't miss out. 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

Brothers Johnson and The Real Thing. I'm sorry about that. The extended version of it did not want to play. And I thought it's not a track that gets played quite often, probably once every 6 years. So I had to slip it in. The Real Thing. It's a good thing I had more than one copies of that Brothers Johnson to hand. Listening in loud and clear today from Abilene in Texas. Loving the Rolls Royce track. Woohoo! Howdy, partner. It's nice to know that you're there, Steve. Thank you. Last chance to get any messages and stuff. What is this one now? Oh, this is the bread. Oh, hot and steamy from straight out of the oven. It looks good. I hope it's tasting wonderful. You know, let it cool down first because, you know, hot dough in your mouth, it'll stick to your mouth. It won't be nice. Let it cool down and then have some with cheese and butter.

Remember, you can listen back to this show whenever you want to, including the mistakes, because it's live. It is. I know it's live. I can see it wiggling around there. Go to the Mixcloud. It'll be there on the Mixcloud. It'll be loaded up probably about an hour after the show is finished. But it'll be on there for yonks and yonks and yonks. The Mixcloud, you'll find this show and all the other My Soul shows are on the Mixcloud. Thanks for such fabulous music today, says this message. Ah, it's from Sharyn, Sharyn. You cannot beat Slave, my favorite group. Wow.

platinum hook and standing on the verge of getting it on. Have yourselves a wonderful, wonderful week. Keep away from hate and the madness of the world. Coming up after the show, Jazzy B with his Back to Life show, followed by DJ Bigga, Smooth Grooves at 5 o'clock, then Mastermind. He's at 7, 9 o'clock, Femi Fam, and Denice.

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0: 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The Back to Life show with the original Funka Jed right here on My Soul Radio. Yeah, yeah.
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And there ain't no sunshine. And Brother Michael Jackson featuring Guru the Gangster. And that flex comes away courtesy of Chris Baxter. He's on the edge.

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1: 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Yeah.

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0: This is My Soul. 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
0: and Omar. 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

Hey, how you doing, my My Soul family? 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The next 2 hours is dedicated to the creme de la creme of old school soul and R&B music. It is Bigger Smooth Grooves right here for you on My Soul. The reason why it's all old school this week, Biggs is at a weekend and I haven't had a chance to go through all the new products before I got here. So we're going all old school for you. We're coming to you from the caravan at Hems.

on DAB Digital to London and home counties and Brighton as well for the rest of the UK and the world online or on your smart speakers and smartphones. It is Biggest Smooth Cruise right here for you on My Soul. We played for you Switch is Keeping Secrets, and now a track from a man that we sadly lost this week on Wednesday, the amazing Freddie Jackson, one of the true greats and true great vocalists of soul music, sadly passed away and left us with a stack of music like this. This is I Wanna Say I Love You right here for you in memory of the late great Freddie Jackson.

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Plus, Greg Edwards and John Leach will be broadcasting their shows live. Odyssey will be live on stage, and the MF Robots will be appearing with a full live band. 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

Liverpool and get this party started. We then played for you Bob Sinclair and James D. Trone Williams with Darling, and now here's another track from the man we sadly lost this week, the incredible Freddie Jackson, passed away on Wednesday. This is one of the lesser known tracks of his, unless you're a real soul head, from the album.

Join us downstairs at Boys Down Canary Wharf, where we are each and every Friday night with My Soul DJs on rotation from 7 p.m. to 2 a.m. We'll spin you everything from old school to new school. It's still free before 9 p.m, but after 9 p.m. you'll need a ticket. Early bird tickets are just £5, then they're £10, and there's very limited £15 tickets on the door. To get your tickets or to reserve a table, go to boysdaletickets.co.uk. And don't forget the special My Soul Happy Hour that runs from 4 to 8 p.m. every Friday. Just say, I love My Soul at the bar. This coming Friday.

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Just before the adverts, we played for you back-to-back style Freddie Jackson's Say Yeah and Charlie Wilson with Hey Lover. We entered into the smoother side of quality soul and R&B with Andre Wilson's Had Enough. And now for you, this is Ronnie Henson, a track that was exchanging hands for ridiculous amounts of money on vinyl when it first came around. The promo was just flying out. And it was a track that never got actually released for quite a while. It finally did drop. This is On

0: to London and the home counties and Brighton as well for the rest of the UK and the World War 9, or on your smart speakers and smartphones. It is Big and Smooth Grooves right here for you on My Soul. Back to back style, they stacked up like this. We played Ronnie Henson with On Point next, and Brand New, and now here's Joe and Good Girls right here for you on My Soul.
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Just before the adverts, we played you Joe with Good Guild. If you've just joined us, party people, where you been? It's an all old school show for you this week. We're coming to you from the Soul Disciples Weekender at Hemsby Beach. So Biggs hasn't had a chance to go through the new stuff. Normal service will resume next week when we'll go back to the mixture of new music and old music for you. And we played you Ideal and Just Like That. That's the Ideal version of the track that was on Next's album, but I prefer the Ideal version that never come out. KG and production of that, and from that album I'm talking about, when Next done the track, this is a

Modes 2027 with Boutique Soul and My Soul. We've got the news for you that the rooms are all sold out, but you can still join us. We will have some free and 7-day passes coming soon. Stay tuned for more details about that.

we played next, and imagine that for you. We then played you the first of three in a row featuring the vocals of Donnell Jones. First up, we played for you You Should Know, and then we went into the Pulse track, which was, of course, the group that he was lead vocalist on with I Can Make You Feel Real Good. And now it's back to Donnell Jones' solo stuff. This is The Way You Make Me Feel.

0: my soul invite you to a scary night of soulful nastiness. 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

Just before the adverts, we played Black Street, and I like it. We come out of the adverts with Horace Brown and Friday Night, a new Jack Swing track. As far as I can remember, never see the light of day from Horace Brown other than on the promos that were knocking around at the time. And there he's Joe and the one for me.

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Tickets are limited, so early booking is advised. The next one's on the 1st of November.

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8: Yo, this is Gangstar in the house. I'm Guru. I got my man Premier up in here. You know what I'm saying? We checking out Bigger right here.

stick around, more great music on the way next from the legend that is Mastermind. He's on your radio, don't you dare miss that, party people. I'll be back with you same time, same place, 5 through to 7pm on My Soul next Sunday. But we will be back to new music and old school music back to back, rather than a pure old school show for you. We played for you back to back style, Joe's You're the One for Me, Highland Place Mobsters with Try My Love, Guy with Groove Me, and now to finish off the show, this is Mean Condition and Change Your Mind. Man.

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0: Tune the Mask Man here till 9 o'clock. Many thanks to Bigger for another excellent smooth groove show. Back next Sunday between 5 and 7. Kicked off with some Mary J and Method Man and Love at First Sight, and then we had some Ellie Varner and Only Wanna Give It to You featuring J. Cole.
1: Right. Oh, yeah, I know I'm sick.
0: Usher, Blue Cantrell, and Method Man again on the remix.

0: Y'all can't mess with this. Can't mess with this.
1: Tidra, Moses, Jada, Kiss. Y'all ain't ready.

0: wonderful Rihanna. And one of my favourite Rihanna tunes featuring Neo. And Hate That I Love You. Rose 2027. The main hotel is sold out. So that's Rhodes 2027. The main hotel is sold out. So we now are delighted to announce a limited number of wristbands are available, which will allow you access to the main event from 1 p.m. and all our night events. 3-day wristbands, £99. 7-day wristbands, £199. 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So that's Rhodes 2027 next year, June. Sadly, or gladly, more like, the actual main hotel is sold out. But please go to my-soul.com for more information. Right, back after the break with some A+, Billy Piper, Keisha Cole, Rough Ends and Cole Thompson.
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0: Billy Piper on a D-Influence remix. I know it might sound strange, and Girlfriend. I pictured a song. And before that, A Plus featuring Joe. And Bet She Don't Love You. Evening to John Webb. My brother Matt Louis, the greatest chef in St. Lucia. New York's finest. Hey, June. Nooshy Noosh. And Robbo Chef. Good evening, everybody. Last one Sunday evening, 7 to 9. Hopefully bring some good music to make your Sunday that much more enjoyable. And it continues.
1: You need to get it.
0: Some Keisha Cole.

Hey, Lindy, how are you? And yes, great to see you down there at the broadcaster last week as well. Hope you had fun.

0: Sounds of Ruffins on the remix. The Stretch Armstrong remix. And No More. Evening to Shaq over there in Thailand. I'm having oranges, Shaq. Tracy Wotton, good evening to you. Hope you're going all right, Trace. Starting on Sunday, October 25th at our pre-Halloween party, Amazing Grace, St. Thomas Street, London Bridge, SE19RY. From 4 until 10 p.m. with easy access via public transport. You'll be in the ghoulish presence of the Governor, Gordon Mack MBE, George K, John Jules and Terry Perry. Tickets and information go to my-soul.com. That's on starting on Sunday, October 25th, the pre-Halloween party, Amazing Grace, St. Thomas Street, London, SE19RY. 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

Eric Sermon and Bomb Dingity. And before that, Chris Cross featuring Supercat and All Right. Evening to Brother CLK. How you going, sir? Hope you're well. And the tunes just keep coming.

0: the legendary, legendary Stanley Clarke on the bass with Q-Tip. Track called 1-2 to the bass. Love that. Last one Sunday, 7 to 9. Bringing some good vibes on Sunday evening. Back after the break with some Joe.
1: 1-2 to the bass. I gotta ignore the pace.
0: Jaheim, Michelle and D'Ancello and something brand new from J-Dub and Sviro.
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unmistakable sounds of Jaheim and Tight Jeans. Can't trust me, and before that, Good Girls from Joe. Big shout out to Leela and the Florida family. Love getting Maureen. Michelle, Miss Trini, good evening. And the other Trini crew, Sarah and the family. Ruby Weeby saying I'm contesting. Or actually in competition. Strictly. Niecy Carol, good evening to you as well. Michelle India Cello. Track called Soul Searching. I haven't played it for a while. Master One Sunday evening, 7 to 9 here at My Soul. Still got some new stuff coming up later as well.

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2: 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I want to know it's mine. Evening to Tracy Angel. 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
0: No, let me do that.
2: 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A track called Make the World Better. 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Sarah across the road, the neighbour. 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

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And Work It Out.

0: Last one, Sunday evenings. Love your top of the hour. My brother Femi Fem's in the building. He takes you to 11, and from 11 to 1, it's my sister D Nice. So 1 till 3 on us Monday morning. Natty B with the official reggae chart show. Back after the break with some Anderson .Paak.
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the wonderful Leila Hathaway. Something new called Rainbow. And before that, Anderson .Paak featuring Corday. And A Good Day. 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Something from Lauren Faith, a track called No Contact.

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0: 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Track called This Time.
1: Hallelujah.
0: Big shout to Archie and Carol. See you next week. Jamaica, here I come. Last one on Sundays, 7 to 9. Here at My Soul. Back after the break with something brand new from Ari Lennox, and it is a big tune.
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Big shout out to Sharon and the whole of the Reed family. Hope you're well. Don't forget, top of the hour, my brother, Femi Fem. 10 through to 11, 11 to 1. My sister, D Nice, and 1 till 3 on a Sunday morning. Is Natty B with the official reggae chart show. 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

0: 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Make sure you stay tuned and keep it my soul. Hope you enjoyed the show. You can always catch it back on Mixcloud as well. Whatever you're doing this week, do it safe and be good. Keep warm. God bless you. Till next time.
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12: 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You can catch me here every Monday between the hours of 11pm and 1am UK time for a musical mystical journey through my world of dancefloor jazz. Perry Lewis style of course. 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

0: One love, one love, one love.
1: It's that Femi Fem time of the week once again. Big love to Mastermind for the couple of hours before mine. Big up to Lewis. And you know, we're deep, deep into the 50th anniversary celebrations for Stevie Wonder's Songs in the Key of Life. Just when we thought we knew every note, and we've lived with this masterpiece for half a century, Stevie reminded us that there's still more to come. Big holler to my man Ronnie Harrell for spinning Black Man from the original album for me, keeping the celebrations going right here. Got some new, you could call them rare, and deep cuts from the new Stevie Wonder Songs in the Key of Life EP. Tunes he's been living with for the past 50 years, he's releasing them for us. Starting off with some squelchy kind of funk, a song called I'm Into Living, right here. Femi Fem, new Stevie Wonder. What's not to like? Come on, party people. Song's called I'm Into Living. It was meant to be on the Songs in the Key of Life, and Stevie's giving it to us right here, right

one of those defining albums. Well, helped define my life anyway. And some extra music from that EP, Songs in the Key of Life EP. You can get it on all platforms. Here is something that's very related to the Songs in the Key of Life album. It's Ray Barretta's version

doesn't just write music, he creates whole worlds for us. And we've all been there, lost in that world. I used to love the original bonus EP from the original Songs in the Key of Life. And I went to see Stevie on the 40th anniversary tour, Hyde Park, who was there. I know every corner of that album, but Stevie keeps on giving. Wow. So there's going to be more. I've got another track I'm going to play after this. So I'm going to play another track from the Songs in the Key of Life EP. Don't forget, you can get that. So go check it out.

That's Ray Barreto. He's not on the EP, just doing his own thing, did his version. Anyway, here is Stevie with I Can See the Sun in Late December.

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1: 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Can you dig it?
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10: 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It's your boy Omar, bigging up Femi Fem and the Mix Up Show. You know what I mean? Them go back way back, you know. I've been loving bad like cook food. See?
11: Birthday love out to DJ Vicky Edwards. Long time no see. You know, party people, I spend a lot of time digging through the crates and honouring the greats, the giants. But today I want to spend some time and have you turn your ears towards the future. I've been in the studio recently with an incredible producer, Glenn Scott, working on a project that just stopped us in our tracks. It's got the earthy, warm soul vibe, you know, Jill, Mary J, Erica, those vibes. And the vocal agility reminds you of that jazz vibe like Ella. I really just need you guys to listen to it. Hopefully go out and support it. It's a young artist by the name of Aretha Scott. Hopefully it's a name you can memorize, Aretha Scott. And it's actually out now on Bandcamp, which is a great site because more of the money goes directly to the artist and helps to build the future of the music. Here is Aretha Scott with Eyes on the Prize.

0: You know, we're always looking for the next groove, the next talent. Glenn Scott and I have found such a young, amazing singer-songwriter with real talent, got that 90s soul spirit. She's got that future funk. It's a track there called Eyes on the Prize. Go grab it on Bandcamp. Keep your ears open. Follow Aretha Scott, young Aretha Scott. She got some technical grace. Do me a favor, people. Do memorize Aretha Scott. Just that beautiful spirit. And she's definitely trying to honor the giants and the greats of the past and taking it to the future. Aretha Scott, come on now. Let's do this. Big love to everybody that was at the Standard Hotel last night. We'll be back there on the 14th of November, the second Saturday of the month.
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0: Okay, let's move into the sounds of Jill Scott with a new album, To Whom It May Concern. Beautiful song called Ashe. What more can I say?

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0: Kid with Georgia Smith on her new album, What Are The Odds? Loving that. It's a more of a dance album, but I love that little chill moment. Big up Georgia Smith and Uchi, my homie, who's been working on that.
1: 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I don't know. You got to feel the force. So don't stop till you get enough.
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0: started off this selection with Aretha Scott, moved into some Jill and No Relation, and some Georgia Smith, and there was Beyonce just chilling. Morning Dew.
1: Gently, yeah. Femi Fem on the line right now.
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1: Gently, Femi Fem right now.
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2: A couple of Saturdays ago at Saturday Soul Affair, bumped into my old school friend Fitzroy Facey, Fitzroy the Buzz Boy. We went to school together with my man Leroy McLaughlin. Happy birthday this week, Leroy. Here is a song Fitzroy produced with Linda Muriel, first singer from the brand new Heavies.

sultry sounds there of Colleen Anderson. All I Have in Me. Big love to everybody who was at the Artist for Gaza event last week, Sunday. Big up to Chris Sullivan and everybody that took part. Big shout out to my man, Smiler Anderson, DJ partner for the evening. Coxon was there, Manasseh, Suggs, Paul Weller. Big names were all lending their self to this great cause. Sounds of Betty Black. Sounds of a track, two tracks actually. 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

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You said-

0: This is My Soul. 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
1: the voice of Rose Royce,
0: and Omar. 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
12: Another of my schoolmates, Gary Wick's birthday this week. Happy birthday, Gary. Next week, Saturday, I am back down at the Streatham Soul Club, down there, Streatham High Street, with Stevie Dundee. Right now, here's a track from Common.

holler to Yemisi. I hope you had a great birthday last week. And my man Wayne Hedman, I hope you had a good birthday. One love to Cliff Shaw, long time no see. I hope you had a good birthday this week. Party people, come join me this Saturday. I am back at the Standard Hotel. Get tickets on Eventbrite. It's a Femi Fem thing, celebrating you.

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Happy birthday. What? Can you believe this Khalees song is 23 years old?

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0: Big love to everybody that came to the Standard last night. I'm back there on the 14th of November. Tickets will be up on Eventbrite.

Come on, that's right. Everybody coming down to the Streatham Soul Club on Saturday. I'll be there with Stevie Dundee. We'll be doing it from 9 till 1.

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10: I spent last Sunday at the Scala Artists for Gaza benefit, and honestly, the energy was electric. You had everyone from the legendary James Taylor Quartet, Pauella, a man like Jerry Dammers, Dexys Midnight Runners, Suggs from Madness, and obviously Chris Sullivan and all the people helping him, giving him a hand. Big up Bill Tucky and my man Nick Manassa, selecting all kinds of DJs, photographers, musicians, giving up their time for the children of Gaza. So I even got to chop it up with Mr. Outer National himself, the incredible Festus from the Coxon Sound System. Got me thinking about the true sound system culture. Met him at the Music is Black exhibition before. Definitely a cool brother. Here on the same rhythm, Coxon Rhythm, is Musical Youth, Past the Duchy.
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11: And that eventually became the house band for Sugar Hill Records, Wood, Brass and Steel, with their version here of Always.

While playing very funky stuff like this, I gotta give a holler to my brother Harv Nosh down there at Honest John's. Harv sold me many tunes, DJ together, done the whole thing. 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
1: Birthday holler to my man Steve Wrighty up there in Nottingham. 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I know you're one of the original soul boys. Moving into the sounds of one of the giants of Ghanaian music, taking the tempo up and global right now. Heading straight to Ghana for some dirty December business, some atmospheric CK Man and the Carousel 7. CK Man, what a giant of this music. It's high life sound, Afro spiritual, deep music. CK Man. Song's called Asafa Bisang. Yeah.

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1: DJ Femi Femme is in the mix, ladies and gentlemen.

favorite original Sierra Leonean tunes. Big, big music. Love this vibe. Grew up on this stuff, so it's for you to take home right now, my soul. It's all about making sure you get the right side of the tumba. Yeah, get yours, cause I got mine. Yeah, some adult business as we go out. Big love to everybody that came to the Standard last night. I'll be back there Saturday, 14th of November. Next week, Saturday, I will be down in South London at the White Lion, the South London Soul Club, with Stevie Dundee. Some big people business. The White Lion pub in Streatham High Street, 7 to

sticking out for this couple of hours, or even if you've only been here for 5 minutes, it's all good. Catch that Femi Fem right here, same time, same place, on my soul next Sunday.

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0: Number one for soul and R&B. 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

Welcome to another episode of the Sold Out Radio Show, broadcasting live from the UK. My name is Dee Nice, and you've got me for the next 2 hours playing all the best in quality soul, quality R&B, and of course, a touch of jazz. Started out proceedings with LaToya Williams, followed by Joe and Kelly Rowland playing underneath me now. What some quality R&B this time of night. Yes, that's how I do every single Sunday from 11 right through till 1 in the morning. I take you out of the weekend and take you nicely into the working week. Got new music today from Change, new music from Will Downing, got some Sida Bae, some John Legend, Stevie Wonder, and some Tank as well for you. How's your weekend been, ladies? How's your weekend been, guys? Hope it's been great. Stick with me for the next 2 hours. It's going to be bumpy, but it's going to be wonderful as well. Before we listen to any of the new stuff, let's listen to the rest of this.

And then if me now is TJ Moses doing you, before that gave me some Donnell Jones, Spend the Night, and then some K Lamar. It's called Good Girls. This is the Sold Out Radio Show. We do it every single Sunday right through till 1 in the morning. Still to come, we've got some brand new Will Down.

0: This is My Soul. 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

Yes, we're right inside the new music catalogue, and this is one of the best contemporary voices out there keeping music alive. It's Mr. Will Downing. The track is called Fight for Love. It's smooth, it's classic, and it's of course soulful. Before that, gave you something brand new from Change featuring Tanya Michelle Smith. Now, let me give you a little history lesson. Since 2018, Italian producer Stefano Combo has been giving Change a second life, you know. So Change was a concept band. Remember, this band had biggies like Luther on a number of tracks, Jocelyn Brown on some tracks, and these were great soulful nuggets. But this is the latest offering with Tanya Michelle Smith. Now, the next track up is a new artist on the scene. His father is really well known.

is Magnus Pharrell and Genevieve. It's called She's Gonna Break My Heart. This groove is really, really something special. And Genevieve, she kind of brings a little more flavour and gives it another level. And of course, he's gonna blow. He's Will Pharrell's son, right?

is Cinna Bae. It's called Summer Rae. Definitely worth the wait from this young lady. I've been playing her stuff for years. She never puts a foot wrong. And this is some real quiet, storm-ready R&B, which she's kind of really perfected over the years. Love it. Let's jump into something new from John Legend.

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What a quality piece of music. A track that was put on the scrap heap, they've now reissued. These four tracks were not on the original album, Songs in the Key of Life. It's been 50 years. 26th of September was 50 years to the day that that album was released by a 28-year-old Stevie Wonder. You know what? I can't believe it didn't make the cut. Can't believe this track didn't make the cut. Let's have some Chloe and Timbaland.

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And my life has not always been beautiful. No matter how much I think I have it all together, I must humbly acknowledge before you.

0: this is brand new music from Tank. He's what, 11 albums deep. The album is called Experience, and I mean, after a short retirement, a real short retirement, 4 years later, the R&B general pops this 11th album out. All 16 tracks shows how committed he is to the R&B genre. With this particular track, he's gone back to church and he has taken it up to the Lord, mate, for giving him that wonderful, wonderful voice that he has, and the creativity and the talent. And of course, he's roped in Kirk Franklin just for that little bit of sauce. And before this, I gave you some Chloe and Timbaland. The track is called Jittery, taken from her album Resurrection. It's a busy, busy time for this young woman. She hasn't, in fact, released an album. She has released a mixtape, and it's been produced by Timbaland. And her mentor and label boss, Beyoncé, is behind her 100%. Love it.
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But this is Sydney Gillian featuring Zay France. It's a mix of Pony there and also Aaliyah's One in a Million, taking us right back to that 90s flavour. It's called Might As Well.

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10: 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I have some food in my bag for you. Not that edible food, that food you eat? 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

0: You're locked into your girl D-Nice, taking you right up until one in the morning. First half of the show, classic, brand new music, fantastic. Fantastic 60 minutes of music, R&B, soul, of course, with a touch of jazz. And also, guys, if you're just joining me now, yeah, where have you been? I've got to give a big, big shout out to the night crew, taxi drivers, Uber drivers, those working the nighttime economy. Thank you for being locked in. Last 60 minutes of the show, going to give you a couple pieces back to back from Erykah Badu from her debut album, Baduism. Also going to give you a couple pieces from Genuine from the Differences album as well. But I'm also going to tell you where you need to be over the next couple of days, and also where you need to be next year, so you can get your tickets now. Okay, get your pen, get your paper out. There's some places that you just need to be to mingle with the My Soul family. Listen, have a wonderful start to the week. Don't let them get you down, you know. And I'll see you here, same time, same place next week.
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My Soul at the Boys' Dale of Canary Wharf. 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The special My Soul Happy Hour is still running from 4 till 8 p.m. every Friday. Just say, I love My Soul at the bar.

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0: Get ready for the biggest soul night of the year. 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

thank you for rocking me for the last 2 hours, taking you out of the weekend into the working week. I hope you've enjoyed, and I see you next week. Don't forget, straight up after me at 1 o'clock in the morning, we've got the award-winning Natty B taking you through the reggae experience.